0: 94.
1: I'm not sorry for anything. Anything. Anything. Anything. Anything. Anything.

Κανάλι 1 90,4. 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

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Creatures crawl in search of blood to terrorize your neighborhood. And whosoever shall be found without the soul for gain.

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1: 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Right on.
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1: 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Keep on doing it. Right on.
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0: 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Shit, yeah. Keep on right on doing it. Alright, freaks.
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1: I want you to get together. Put your hands together one time and help me pray for one sinner from the ghetto.

I'm going to get the mistake. I'm going to get the mistake. I'm going to get the mistake. I'm going to get the mistake. I'm going to get the mistake. I'm going to get the mistake. I'm going to get the mistake. I'm going to get the mistake. I'm going to get the mistake. I'm going to get the mistake. I'm going to get the mistake. I'm going to get the mistake. I'm going to get the mistake. I'm going to get the mistake. I'm going to get the mistake. I'm going to get the mistake. I'm going to get the mistake. I'm going to get the mistake. I'm going to get the mistake. I'm going to get the mistake. I'm going to get the mistake. I'm going to get the mistake. I'm going to get the mistake. I'm going to get the mistake. I'm going to get the mistake. I'm going to get the mistake. I'm going to get the mistake. I'm going to get the mistake. I'm going to get the mistake. I'm going to get the mistake. I'm going to get the mistake. I'm going to get the mistake. I'm going to get the mistake. I'm going to get the mistake. I'm going

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And then he went and knocked her old lady house, and old lady ran to them and said, who is it? Jack said, me, mama said, could we spend the night here? Because we're far from home, very tired. Oh yes, come on in.

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1: Let me tell you this. 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L-I-V-I-N.

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We get to carry each other

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Have you come to raise the dead? 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